0: 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Hè? Steve Sickie was dat. Love Jones. Ik kon er verder helemaal niks meer van vinden, maar het klinkt wel heerlijk. Maar dit is Tony Joe White, Paul Salad Annie op Radio Ideaal.
1: 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I'm gonna tell you a little bit about this so that you understand what I'm talking about. Down there we have a plant that grows out in the woods and the fields. Looks something like a turnip green. 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Poke salad. 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Cause that's about all they had to eat. 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

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Would you forgive me, love, if I laid in your bed? Would you forgive me, love?

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Oh, just a shooting.